0: Don't miss it. We've got Josh Ross on the show Friday with Bev Rainey. 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

Taylor Swift and Lainey Wilson did a surprise duet of Love Story at Travis Kelce's NFL concert, Tight End University. I love that name. Here's Lainey's latest phone, keys, wallet.

Josh Ross is going to be on the show with us this Friday. And in a couple weeks, Corey Kent's going to be hanging out on Country Nights Live. Here he is with Coe Wetzel, Rocky Mountain Low.

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1: Bailey Zimmerman is speaking out after being charged in New Mexico for allegedly causing $16,000 in hotel damage. In a statement, he apologized to the Sandia Resort, the Pueblo of Sandia, and fans, saying he takes full accountability and is committed to learning and growing. And Thomas Rhett says he's knee-deep into new music ahead of his Soundtrack to Life tour, calling this his most intentional and heartfelt writing in years. Plus, Chris Young had a frightening moment flying into Nashville when his plane suffered brake failure. He says the pilots and fire crew helped bring it down safely, thanking the men up front and the Lord for getting everyone on the ground without injury. That's your Country Nights Live news update. I'm Bev Rainey.
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John Morgan's got an album out right now called Carolina Blue. I was just spinning it. He sent me the actual album. I love vinyl. On my record player the other day. So many good songs. Here's Kid Myself. This is Country Nights Live. We were young.

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The people who live downstairs from me must hate me. Here's Worth Your Wild.

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0: Tucker Wetmore's 321. It's Country Nights Live. You know, Thomas Rhett getting ready to kick off his tour. Here's what Tucker has to say about all his love for TR.
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Country Nights Live. You know, Megan Maroney is going to be joining us on the show in just a few weeks. And I got to say, she's got a hidden talent. The last time I talked to her, we all found out about. You can see it for yourself with Bev Rainey, TikTok, Instagram, Facebook. The girl can say her ABCs backwards. Here's a beautiful thing.

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0: If you didn't see Dan and Shay sing the national anthem at the World Cup, just look it up. It's like one of the best ever. I'm not kidding. Ever. Man. Gets me every time. Here's Say So, Country Nights Live.
1: I got a call from a friend who don't call very often.

There is a Luke Combs lookalike that has traveled like 10,000 miles to see all of Luke's North American shows so far this year. I love it. Super fan. Here's Back in the Saddle.

0: country, Shane Proffitt, remembering the first time he met Chris Jansen.
1: So Chris stands up when we're about halfway across this restaurant. And I'm standing here all awkward for a split second. And I'm like, well, I'm halfway committed. I'm just going to go for it. I kneel down and I introduce myself and I tell him what a fan I am. I'm also a songwriter and it would mean the world to me if you would listen to some of my songs. And he just kind of looks at me for a split second, looks at me kind of like I'm crazy. I don't blame him. But it was just long enough, but just short enough where it was like kind of awkward, but I couldn't tell if it was going to be or not. Well, his wife that was sitting right beside him, Kelly, spoke up and she said, well, I'm his music manager. I'm also a music publisher. If you want to send me some original songs, is that a receipt you're holding in your hand? I could write my email down on, and you could send me some originals when we leave here.
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0: All right. Pleasant Grove, this one's going out to you. It's Hardy, Eric Church, Morgan Wallen, and Tim McGraw.

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0: Corey King, Coe Wetzel, it's Rocky Mountain Low on Country Nights Live. You know, Corey was actually a songwriter before he was an artist.
1: When I moved to Tennessee, you know, when I got my publishing deal, it was after kind of hitting pause on an artist career a little bit. I've been offered a record deal at a great record label, but it just wasn't

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Locash just teamed up with Parmalee for a brand new song this summer. We'll be playing that for you shortly. Right now, here's a request for Hometown Home, one of my faves from them. 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

0: 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Who is this?
1: 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I'm calling from Perry, Iowa.
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0: Get to drinking Zach John King on Country Nights Live. We've got Eric Church up next for you. I'm hoping he actually writes a book. He's talking about it based off of the commencement speech that he gave recently. It went absolutely viral.
1: Six strings of life and willingness to keep them in tune. Six principles, six pillars. When all six are in tune with each other, the chord your life makes is full and resonant and true. All six will drift in their own time, in their own season. Your faith will go quiet when you need it loud. Your family will get complicated in a way only the people who love you most can complicate things. And your world will try to sand down the edges of exactly who you are. This is not failure. It's the inevitable, universal experience of living in an imperfect world that doesn't stop to let us tune up. And the difference between a life that sounds like music and a life that sounds like noise is whether you stop and listen. Whether you're honest enough to hear which string has drifted out of tune and humble enough to make the adjustment instead of just turning up the volume and hoping nobody notices. Trust what your heart hears and is telling you about your song. So graduates, now I encourage you to take your six strings, make it something worth hearing, play your song as I leave you with mine.
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15: Hey, race fans, this is Tony Bachhoven, the voice of the Knoxville Raceway. 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

0: Better Life with Dr. Sanjay Gupta.
1: They say consistency is key, but sometimes you just got to switch it up. A new study out of Harvard School of Public Health found that varying your exercise routine could add years to your life. What exercise someone did didn't matter much. What did matter was that all the exercises together worked all the muscle groups in their body. Now, an added benefit to changing things up is it can help you push through the plateau effect. That's when your body gets so efficient at doing something that you actually stop getting better at it. And we know from previous research that specializing in any one sport at a young age can make someone actually more prone to injury. And as experts we talk to point out, even elite athletes switch up things with their workouts, making sure to target strength, cardio, flexibility, balance, and doing that every single week. I'm Dr. Sanjay Gupta, helping you live a better life.
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0: Cody Johnson talks a little about writing to his own music back in the day.
1: Whenever I was pretty young, I wanted to make some extra money because I wasn't winning a lot. And so I went to a guy's house and I recorded, I think there's 12 songs on each CD. So one of them was all my country songs that I'd written and one of them was all my rodeo songs. And it was like the most primitive recording ever. I played guitar, I played drums, and I played bass on the entire record. And there was a song called Step On Up. And the chorus says, you better step on up and do what you came to do. Don't quit till your head hits the ground and you hear that whistle sound. Stick to the middle when he starts to spin around. Go ahead, kick loose, and do what you got to do to get to that short go around. And it's a very upbeat, you know, very Chris LeDoux-ish type song. And I was getting on a bull in Liberty, Texas, and my buddy Codrick is there. And I get on this bull, and I hear my song playing. And Codrick leans in my ear, and he says, man, you got to ride this one. And he's like, don't go down like that. You're riding to your song. And it just did something to me. And it's probably one of the best rides I've ever put on. He jumped out there and took a turn to the right, and I spurred him. And it was really nice because I was thinking, man, that was the one. That was the one I just really didn't want to buck off. I didn't want to look stupid with my song playing and me, my face in the dirt.
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Megan Maroney's going to be joining us on Country Nights Live here in the next few weeks. She's selling out arenas, just on top of cloud nine, literally, right now. 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

I asked Luke Bryan about this song not too long ago, and he was like, yeah, it's Big Summer Fun. I'm like, that is your new nickname, man. Big Summer Fun. That's why I'm going to call Luke Bryan from now on. I love him. Here's Country and She Knows It. Country Nights Live.

0: Josh Ross is on the show with us Friday. Wonder what he did before country music?
1: Professional motocross riding was one of my favorite things. I did that for a lot of years, and then I had a football scholarship in Canada. I played defensive back for three and a half years, and then kind of just made the transition to music.
0: Wow. That's some adrenaline right there. Here's Hate How You Look, Country Nights Live.

0: Woman Kane Brown, it's Country Nights Live with Tucker Wetmore. Up next, thanks so much for that request. You know, he's got a really funny story about the main reason he moved to Nashville.
1: So we get in the car, we find a place called The Rudder on Old Hickory. We go there, and as soon as we show up, I'm like, this is my speed. This is dope. And this whole time, I'm like looking for a sign. I'm like, God, give me a sign. I need to know if this is the right move. Waiters come up, they're talking, like, where are you from, blah, blah, blah, blah. Manager comes up, and he goes, you're not from around here, are you? I go, no, sir, I'm not. He goes, you moving for music? I was like, yeah, I'm trying to. And he goes, well, we got a stage right here. When you're not working, you can come play for the people that are eating here just to get some reps in and whatnot. And, like, that's the coolest thing in the world. Like, you don't know me from Adam, but she was like, yeah, I'm going to take shots. You got a job if you move here. And I never took him up on it, but I was like, that man right there is probably one of the reasons why I chose to move to Nashville. I was like, that's my sign right there.
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17: Hey race fans, this is Tony Bachhoven, the voice of the Knoxville Raceway. 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

0: When it comes to country concerts, we've got it pretty good. 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
1: It's been Morgan Wallen at Wrigley Field. It's been John Party in Las Vegas. It's also been Luke Combs at Soldier Field. 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Keep it right here on Nash FM 97.3 for details on your chances to win once-in-a-lifetime trips. 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
2: A better life with Dr. Sanjay Gupta.
3: By age 35, two-thirds of American men will experience some degree of noticeable hair loss. And by age 50, about 85% of men will have significantly thinning hair. That's according to the American Hair Loss Association. Now, one dermatologist explained that hair loss can either be genetic or it can be triggered by stress, illness, surgery, medications, major life events. No matter the cause, a lot of men, understandably, are frustrated by hair loss because it seems like a loss of control. You can take great care of your scalp by all sorts of expensive lotions and potions, but that might not matter. There are some tried and true medications that might work, like minoxidil or finasteride. But another solution is just shaving it off, and I've heard more and more how liberating this can be for a lot of guys. That's the ultimate control of their appearance. I'm Dr. Sanjay Gupta, helping you live a better life.
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Stephen Wilson Jr. says he's not opposed to people listening to AI music because it's always going to loop back around to where humans want to hear humans express themselves. Here's Gary.

Eric Church popping up in Las Vegas last week with Kenny Chesney. Tim McGraw announcing a residency in Vegas. Maybe the other two on this song. Vegas soon. Hardy, Eric Church, Morgan Wallen, Tim McGraw, MacArthur on the overnight ride.

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0: We are in the thralls of Amazon Prime Day, and I'm not buying anything. I'm reading something. My name's Justin. This is The Overnight Ride. My favorite thing to read on Amazon is the reviews for colognes. And I love buying colognes. I like to smell good, but not all smell great. The reviews are incredible. My favorite one was from a couple years ago. I forget the scent, but it said, "You will smell like an ashtray that people forgot about outside of a Chuck E. Cheese," which really paints a picture. Cheyenne, McDonald's Pony Girl, is here. Do you have a favorite type of review to read on Amazon?
1: Mirrors?
0: Wait,
1: yes.
0: Why? Is this like people, this reflects well, or I can see myself, or?
1: No, because usually you'll see the people who took the review photo in the photo on the review, and I don't think they're expecting to be online.
0: I mean, people probably buy a lot of mirrors on Amazon, right?
1: Yeah, no, I would assume so, but you catch people without their shirts on, a little scando, so.
0: I guess there's no way to take a picture of a mirror without being in the mirror.
1: No.
0: Which means the mirror works well.
1: Yeah, which means it works amazing and I can see your whole body, but like sometimes.
0: How would you do it? Would you just hold your hand in front of the mirror?
1: I guess you could put your phone between your toes.
0: Okay, so if I go on Amazon right now, there's a chance that I will see shirtless humans in the reviews.
1: There could be. Go check it out.
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Ashley McBride, What If We Don't, on the overnight ride, taking home a souvenir from touring in Ireland, a new tattoo. Not a magnet, not a hat, not a weird t-shirt someone will wear one time. A tattoo. A souvenir forever. Kind of like it. My name's Justin. It's Chase Matthew. Been holding it down.

I'm Justin. It's the Overnight Ride. As always, catch me on Instagram, Justin Off Air, 615-737-1033. It's Josh Ross and Hate How You Look.

0: away. Could you let him in anyway?
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0: Newly announced Kenny Chesney album, Silver Sands Marina, which will be out Friday, September 25th. Next summer, summer of Kenny. End of this summer, we get a new Kenny Chesney album. And I have a feeling that we will get a tour announcement not far after. Of course, Kenny back at the Sphere this summer doing a couple dates at some festivals. But my theory is new album, end of summer. Tour announcement fall, summer of Kenny next summer. And we all deserve that.
1: 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The Overnight Ride will be right back.
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Something tells me that Tuesday night, a lot more Lainey Wilson fans were created because Taylor Swift joined her on stage. And they sang Love Story together. New from Lainey, Phone Keys Wallet on the Overnight Ride.

Nate Smith played again in Nashville, his third night in the last week, and most of his set was from the crowd. Just doing it live and in person. A lot of selfies being taken. Fix what you didn't break on the overnight ride.

0: was done for.
1: My name's Justin. This is The Overnight Ride. Tomorrow on the show, Corey Kent will join us. So right now, I will lock in who I think will walk out with Morgan Wallen in Clemson, South Carolina this weekend. My final answer, Dabo Swinney, coach of the Clemson Tigers. At least one of them. That's the only good guess I got right now.

0: It really is 2016. My name's Justin. This is the Overnight Ride. Florida Georgia Line is back together, and Dollaritas are back at Applebee's. And I have a love for Applebee's. Not as much as Texas Roadhouse, but Applebee's was my spot in high school. 3 days a week there, half-price appetizers after 9, and karaoke on Thursday nights. Now, I couldn't drink then because I was in high school. If we had Dollaritas during karaoke, I don't know what would ensue. They are doing this, bringing it back, mostly because of social media buzz and people hounding them for it, but also to celebrate America's 250th birthday. Yes, the $1 margarita is back in July. It's 10 ounces, tequila, triple sec, lime. You can get it all day long if you're 21 years old. I've never had these. Have you experienced these? I feel like we're just asking for a bad good time. When I say a bad good time, I mean a good time with maybe some bad things happening. $1 coming back this summer. It really is 2016. These things were launched in 2016. They're celebrating America's 250th, but they also might be celebrating the return of bro country.
1: Overnight Ride. You're on the Overnight Ride. Participate in the show anytime at 615-737-1033.
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These guys just don't stop. I feel like they're 75% done, a brand new album. Barbara came out not too long ago. Another vibe is coming soon from Old Dominion. It's Make It Sweet on the Overnight Ride.

Corey Kent says his next album, Heartland Rock and Roll, will be the one people remember him for. I'll be on the show tomorrow to go more in depth about that and this song as well. Corey Kent, Coe Wetzel. It's Rocky Mountain Low on the Overnight Ride.

Kenny Chesney announced a brand new album out September 25th, and Megan Maroney will be making an appearance on it as well. Silver Sands Marina, out in September. Right now, it's Megan Maroney in Medicine.

0: Kenny Chesney carry on the overnight ride, not carrying on normally because he just announced a brand new album out September 25th, which means next summer we're getting a Kenny Chesney summer.
1: We're here for you. 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

Tomorrow is the day for both of these guys. First, Brandon Lake will be putting out a live album from his King of Hearts tour, and Cody Johnson puts out Bangs of the Trinity. Here they are together, When a Cowboy Prays, on the Overnight Ride. Hangs

Taylor Swift, I Knew It, I Knew You on the overnight ride. She joined Lainey Wilson on stage Tuesday night here in Nashville. I'm watching all the videos and people are saying, who's the girl in the cowboy hat? It's Lainey Wilson, which means now Lainey has created tens of thousands of more fans. She deserves it.

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0: Still caught up on this, so I'm doing some more research. My name's Justin. This is The Overnight Ride, the video of Ian Munsick putting a goat to sleep by singing it a lullaby. Now, I'm going home in a couple days, and my family's dog is still very hyper, so maybe if I sing to her, she'll calm down. 17% of dog playlists, yes, these are a real thing, have Taylor Swift on them. 28% of people say music helps their dogs calm down or fall asleep. I have to drive her to the beach after I land at home, so we may be listening to Taylor the entire way so she doesn't freak out in the car.
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Now, he hasn't gotten to signing a prosthetic leg or someone's forehead like Luke Bryan has done, but Tyler Nance was signing leather jackets the other night. He'll get there eventually. It keeps me sane on the overnight ride.

Thomas Rhett getting ready to kick off his tour. Before he does that on July 8th, he will get his star on the Music City Walk of Fame here in Nashville. So if you visit, you can take a selfie with it. TR Jordan Davis, ain't a bad life. Didn't

0: Lauren Elena, Chase Matthew, all my exes on the overnight ride. Lauren's daughter, Benny, has been on the road with her and kind of has a fan club now.
1: 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She put it on, but yeah, it's so sweet. I'll match with my daughter any chance I get.
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1: Lows dip down to about 61 overnight under partly cloudy skies. Winds out of the northwest around 5 miles per hour. Daytime highs approaching 80. Thursday, overcast skies. Slight chance of rain showers. Thursday night, lows dip down to about 62. Partly cloudy skies. I'm weatherology meteorologist Laura Lockwood. Right now, 64.
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0: Don't miss patio tour stop number 7, Friday.

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Released a work tape of a new song. There's a female voice behind him. Everybody's speculating it's Ella. I'm not sure. We'll have to wait and see. Here's House again.

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I don't want it to be too overpowering in the plane, but I want to smell good. 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It's a giant metal tube in the sky with hundreds of people.

0: My name's Justin. This is The Overnight Ride. Who's this?
1: Jeff the Joke Guy.
0: Jeff the Joke Guy calling us from the great state of Texas in Dallas. He'll make you laugh, make you cringe, make you groan, maybe make you think. What do you got?
1: Why do cows have hooves?
0: 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Why?
1: They lack toes.
0: Lack toes. 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
1: Why did Waldo go to therapy?
0: 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Why?
1: He needed to find himself. What do you call a waffle on a California beach?
0: What do you call a waffle on a California beach? What?
1: San Diego. San Diego.
0: That might be the best one yet. Really caught me off guard.
1: This is Jeff the Joke Guy, signing off.
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3: 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This is Tony Bachhoven, the voice of the Knoxville Raceway. 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

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We're off this week, but I'm inviting you back on June the 27th for more action at the Sprint Car Capital of the World. 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

0: Hey, race fans, this is Tony Bachhoven, the voice of the Knoxville Raceway. 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

0: Okay, he did get hit in the head with a golf ball, concussion, and like 32 stitches in his ear. But he owned it, man. It's going to look gnarly, but he owned getting hit. I'm glad that he's okay.
1: It's not

Another day, another award for Ella Langley. Announced a couple weeks ago, but now we know the date of the ACM honors. It'll be in August, August 19th here in Nashville, where Ella will be presented with the ACM Artist Songwriter of the Year Award. She's choosing Texas on the Overnight Ride. Just

0: Tickets for life.
1: My name's Justin. This is The Overnight Ride. Not a radio promotion, although it sounds like a pretty good one. It's with Jelly Roll. This past weekend, he was in New Hampshire. The front row was one of his most devoted fans. He says, this is like the sixth show I've seen her at. You will never buy another ticket to my concert ever. We'll take care of that tonight. This is like the fifth time I've seen you on this tour. Thank you. This is so awesome. Commitment to Jelly Roll pays off. Of course, Jelly Roll will be filling in for Jimmy Kimmel this summer. I don't know if she'll have tickets to that. Although I think it's free to go to that. You just got to stand in line for a while.
2: 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Third shifters, those that drive the big rigs, and all of you that just can't sleep. The Overnight Ride will be right back.
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I'm Justin, Instagram Justin Off Air. 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

Cole Swindell said he was nervous when he released You Should Be Here and experienced the same nervousness when he played this one for his label. It's new from Cole Swindell, Girl Dad, on the Overnight Ride.

Good morning, good evening, whatever time of day it is for you. Always happy that you are here. My name is Justin. This is the Overnight Ride. Voice going away a little bit. Going to my trusty throat coat tea. It works so well, but it tastes like somebody set licorice on fire, then dipped it into rubber. It tastes bad, which means it's working.

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Coe Wetzel, Hurts Like You on The Overnight Ride, the brand new album, came out on June 12th. There is already five more songs ready to go. The Night Champion will be expanded upon. And if you're in his text club, I believe he already sent the songs to you. New now from Charles Wesley Godwin and Luke Combs. Here's Better That Way. Oh,

Morgan Wallen gave Zach John King the rub, gave him the endorsement. ZJK wrapping up his time with Morgan. And Morgan said, only up from here. Here's Get to Drinkin'.

0: I'm Justin. This is the Overnight Ride. Big one tomorrow. Corey Kent is back on the show talking about Rocky Mountain Low, his new album, and teaching his kids how to ski.
1: The Overnight Ride. Third shifters, those that drive the big rigs, and all of you that just can't sleep. The Overnight Ride will be right back.

It's a little jarring, but kind of funny. Slowing down Luke Bryan's voice. It's a big TikTok trend right now. Slowing down his voice over inspirational quotes. Just sounds off. It's Luke, country, and she knows it.

Tuesday nights, Dan and Shay, they played at Tight Ends and Friends, which happens here in Nashville every year. All the tight ends from the NFL get together to learn. They started their set with the national anthem, which they did at the World Cup, which now I think may become part of their set.

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16: Few people now have asked me about a TikTok trend that they've come across. It's called 75 Hard. The challenge was created by entrepreneur and author Andy Frisella, who calls it a, quote, transformative mental toughness program and an Ironman for your brain. So here's what it entails. Eat a structured diet with no alcohol, drink a gallon of water, read 10 pages of nonfiction, take a progress photo, and complete 2 45-minute workouts, one of them outdoors, every day, for 75 days. Quite a challenge. We asked CNN fitness contributor Dana Santis about this, who reminded us that sustainable fitness isn't about punishment or proving discipline through extremes. It's about building habits that integrate into your lifestyle in a way that feels supportive and repeatable. If you ask me, that's going to be the key to long-term success. I'm Dr. Sanjay Gupta, helping you live a better life.
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20: With cloudiness and some breaks of sun at times today, high temperatures pushed about 80. Winds out the northwest from 5 to 10. Isolated shower chance late tonight, otherwise partly to mostly cloudy, 62. Slight chance for a shower into Friday, along with some partial sun with a high of 79. Partly cloudy Friday night with a low temperature near 63. I'm Paul Trombley. Right now, 63.

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0: Goblintimacy is your word of the day.
2: Okay.
0: Goblintimacy.
2: Mm-hmm.
0: And they say people are showing up on dates right now. This is the trend as, quote, goblins. I had to find out more about what this meant because I was like,
2: you better tell me more because we can't just leave it at that.
0: Well, because I was thinking of the guys from Lord of the Rings. You know what I mean? I'm like, are we dressing up in this? And that's not what it is. But they say you don't get ready. You don't try to present the best version of you. You just present, here's the real me. You're not hiding any flaws. This is just who I am. I'm not a fan.
2: Yeah.
0: I mean, try.
2: Yeah.
0: It's a date.
2: Yeah.
0: If it's a first date,
2: like there is,
0: put a little effort in.
2: I was going to say, there is something to presenting your best self on a best date. And as you get to know something or someone, them learning your flaws, but you're already in a relationship, you know what I mean? Now they are okay with it.
0: Yeah.
2: There is a reason this has worked out.
0: That's right. It's like a job interview. You know, put the best foot forward. They're going to realize you're not great at everything.
2: I just feel like it's a very negative way to go in.
0: Yeah.
2: Well, this is me. Yeah. I feel like you're already like combative.
0: I'm not a fan.
2: No, I'm not dress up for you.
0: No, thank you.
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2: Hey, it's Lindsay. Let's be real. 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Am I right? I mean, my parents just recently returned from a trip to Italy, and let me tell you, having great service is an absolute must when traveling. Sending me updated itineraries, sending photos of all the fun things they were seeing and doing, and lots of texts asking me to take out their trash, water their garden, bring in a package. That's why I'm excited about this. 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You don't have to choose between great coverage

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5: Slight chance for a shower into Friday, along with some partial sun with a high of 79. Partly cloudy Friday night with a low temperature near 63. I'm Paul Trombley. Right now, 64.
6: 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Right now, traffic from the Mr. Electric Traffic Center.
7: We are looking okay out there. No accidents, no delays. So enjoy your ride. That's Right Now Traffic.

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2: It's looking more and more like the Taylor Swift Travis Kelce wedding is happening at Madison Square Garden next weekend. City Hall confirmed that a permit application was filed to close off surrounding streets from July 2nd through the 4th. There will also be a public tent set up outside the venue that will hold 5 to 999 attendees. It's speculated to go down Friday, July 3rd. A source says Kansas City Chiefs players have reservations at the Marriott in Midtown around the wedding date, too.
0: It also lines up well with NFL scheduling. Because I believe they're in between like their mini camps and their the preseason activities. I think it makes sense.
2: I am not more convinced that it is not happening at Madison Square Garden.
0: So you still are holding on to...
2: I am doubling down that this is a bait and switch.
0: Yeah.
2: You know what I'm saying?
0: Where do you think it's going to go down?
2: Oh, I don't know that. I can't choose that kind of thing. I just know it's not happening in Madison Square Garden.
0: Well, I will not tell you where my invitation is to.
2: Okay.
0: But I'm going to be out next week.
2: George Kittle apparently got an invitation because he said they put on there absolutely no gifts. But he wants to give one anyway. He says, I'm going to get him an old coin because Travis likes old coins.
0: Okay. You know what I love about it?
2: Yeah.
0: He reveals they said not to get gifts. Then he says he's bringing one anyway. Then he says what the gift
2: what
0: is.
2: It is. Yeah. Ryan Gosling's original acting inspiration, you know, you might think, who could it be? Marlon Brando, Johnny Depp, you know?
0: Harrison Ford.
2: Nope. Deirdre Hall from Days of Our Lives.
0: Yeah?
2: Yeah. She's been on the show since 1976. She's 78 years old. But he remembers watching the show when he was a kid and being impressed by her work when her character got possessed by the devil. He told her back in March that she was his early inspiration. She invited him to come visit the set, but he hasn't taken her up on it yet.
0: Yeah, that sounds like a very Ryan Gosling story. That fits.
2: And the singing janitor who won America's Got Talent and America's Heart back in 2024 is getting his own biopic. His name is Richard Goodall, and he recently retired from his full-time job to focus on music, and now... practically a movie star.
0: Almost. Does he get to be in the movie?
2: I don't know.
0: I'd rather be in a movie than have a movie made about me.
2: Sure.
0: I just feel like I'd get paid more if I get to star
2: probably,
0: in
2: yeah.
0: a movie.
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13: With cloudiness and some breaks of sun at times today, high temperatures pushed about 80. Winds out the northwest from 5 to 10. Isolated shower chance late tonight, otherwise partly to mostly cloudy, 62. Slight chance for a shower into Friday, along with some partial sun with a high of 79. Partly cloudy Friday night with a low temperature near 63. I'm Paul Trombley. Right now, 64.
1: 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Right now, traffic from the Mr. Electric Traffic Center.
2: We are looking okay out there. No accidents, no delays, so enjoy your ride. That's right now traffic.
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What he'll never have, that is Dylan Scott. 6:33 with Danger and Lindsay. What you will have is another chance to win your Ella Langley tickets before you can buy them. Coming up at 7:10. Danger's Daily Dumbass minutes away. Here's Megan Maroney, Beautiful Things, Nash FM.

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1: Let's go.
0: Josh Ross, woo, for free tonight. Hopefully we will see you there.
2: Making you feel a little better about yourself, one idiot at a time. It's Danger's Daily Dumbass.
0: All right. It's not that I feel bad for the guy. Let me rephrase that. It's not that I don't feel bad for the guy, I think, okay, is what I was trying to say. Mm-hmm. But seriously, so there's an 84-year-old Florida man who's suing Waffle House. And what happened was he tripped over their curb and fell, sustaining injuries. I don't know how the injuries are, how bad the injuries are. But the reason he fell is he said he was distracted by their strawberry shortcake waffle. How can that be their fault?
1: And he's suing them?
0: Yes, he's suing them.
1: Oh, well, that's ridiculous. This should be thrown out.
0: Right. Because it looked delicious enough that it
1: I mean, you could sue anybody for being distracted by anything. You'd be like, I'm going to sue that dog.
0: Yeah.
1: Because it distracted me.
0: Bet you would. I bet that would happen. Now, you might have a chance on that one.
1: I'm just saying, you can't just sue people because you're distracted.
0: I think some people try to do that, though. Let me introduce you to an 84-year-old man from Florida. And we'll stay in Florida. A 40-year-old Florida man is facing 13 felony charges after he told an undercover police investigator that he, quote, sells drugs all throughout the city.
1: Oh.
0: It's my favorite part of the story is that he didn't just stop with, I sell drugs. He wanted him to know all throughout the city.
1: All throughout the city.
0: I service.
1: This is all my territory.
0: I service everywhere in this area.
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10: With cloudiness and some breaks of sun at times today, high temperatures pushed about 80. Winds out the northwest from 5 to 10. Isolated shower chance late tonight, otherwise partly to mostly cloudy, 62. Slight chance for a shower into Friday, along with some partial sun with a high of 79. Partly cloudy Friday night with a low temperature near 63. I'm Paul Trombley. Right now, 64.
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1: 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So enjoy your ride. That's right now traffic.
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0: 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That is Zach John King. It is 6:53, 64 degrees with Danger and Lindsay. 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
2: Lainey Wilson performed a set at the Tight Ends and Friends concert in Nashville Tuesday night and brought out Taylor Swift for a surprise duet of Love Story. During the part of the song that goes, he knelt to the ground and pulled out a ring. Taylor flashed her engagement ring from Travis Kelce. Taylor says the song was a request from Tight End George Kittle. There were also performances from Dan and Shay, Chase Rice, John Party, and Mitchell Tenpenny. Kane Brown was supposed to perform, but couldn't make it because he got hit by a golf ball earlier in the day.
0: Oh, my goodness.
2: It left him with a concussion and cut up ear that needed 23 stitches.
0: Oh, wow.
2: Yeah.
0: Just so you know, these performances at Tight End U have changed everything. I heard George Kittle talking about it, and he said, in years past, it took forever to get the tight ends that were coming to get signed up. He said we had very few that would sign up in advance. Mm-hmm. You had to chase them down. And he said, finally, you get everybody to sign up. They're going to show up. And he said, after Taylor Swift performed last year, he said they had more early signups than ever before. And he said, I'm pretty positive that the wives and girlfriends of the players were like, we're going. You're going to tight end now. I'm coming with you.
2: Jelly Roll paused a recent show to call out a fan he recognized to give her free tickets for life. He said, quote, you will never buy another ticket to my concert, ever. We'll take care of that tonight. This is like the fifth time I've seen you on this tour. Thank you. And Dan and Shay crashed a fan's wedding earlier this month for the first time. They planned the surprise with the bride's maid of honor. They performed a few songs. Since then, they're like, we should crash more weddings.
0: They have free food, free drinks. Right. It was a great night.
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0: 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From the Mr. Handyman of Des Moines Weather Center.
14: With cloudiness and some breaks of sun at times today, high temperatures pushed to about 80. Winds out the northwest from 5 to 10. Isolated shower chance late tonight, otherwise partly to mostly cloudy, 62. Slight chance for a shower into Friday, along with some partial sun with a high of 79. Partly cloudy Friday night with a low temperature near 63. I'm Paul Trombley.
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1: 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Right now, traffic from the Mr. Electric Traffic Center.
2: We are looking okay out there. No accidents, no delays, so enjoy your ride. That's Right Now Traffic.
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Ella Langley tickets, your chance to win them before you can buy them, coming up in just minutes. 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

0: 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Be her, that is Ella Langley, and you could be there when she plays Casey Center
1: coming up
0: in October, as we've got another chance for you to win your tickets before you can buy them. Speaking of that song, it is the inspiration behind our contest this week with Danger and Lindsay.
1: Because the question is, who is her?
0: Who is her? We are playing famous females for you throughout the week. You have to tell us who the her is.
1: Mm-hmm.
0: Most famous for a show she was on. She did a lot.
1: Do you think so?
0: I think so.
1: Do you think that's what she's the most famous for?
0: I would guess. I didn't watch the show. It's what I would know her from.
1: Okay. I mean, I think she's just... Everybody knows her. Knew her.
0: No, I think that... But yes. But I think it was started with the show.
1: She was
0: like
1: popular,
0: Dolly Parton.
1: But she was popular before the show.
0: I agree. But I think that's where she's most known. Caller number 7, you're going to have to tell us who her is and then answer this question. Because I'm pretty sure this is what she is most known for.
2: By the time I got to high school, the kids had made up this really mean nickname for me just because I had hairy legs.
3: What'd they call you?
2: Rose with the hairy legs.
0: Were you a fan of the show?
1: I love that show.
0: I never watched it.
1: But in bringing up what she was famous for, mm-hmm. I also watched the other show she was on before this show and loved that show.
0: Who is her, caller number 7, and what is she most known for? You've got two questions you're going to have to answer. 515-915-0973. Good luck.
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4: Betty White or Rose Nylund?
5: Yep.
6: You nailed it. Congratulations, Chelsea.
5: Do you think that's what she's the most famous for?
4: I think so.
6: Thank you, Chelsea. Right. I completely agree with you.
5: She was on the Mary Tyler Moore Show. That's what I was.
4: That's true.
5: I was bringing up.
6: I think Chelsea only paused to make you feel better. She was going to say totally.
5: I get it. Okay,
4: I'm a huge Golden Girls fan, so I got to side with Danger here.
5: Right,
6: There you go. Chelsea, congratulations. You just picked up tickets for Ella Langley, so now you and Walker could both be going to the show together. Congratulations.
4: Awesome. Thank you so much.
6: You are so welcome. Lindsay, the only one out there on the planet that's like, no, she's best known for the proposal. That's what most people know.
5: No, what I'm saying is, like, I just feel like her celebrity is bigger than just one show.
6: Yeah, but I would say Dolly Parton's celebrity is bigger than just music, but that's what she's most known for.
5: Yeah.
6: Yeah.
5: But not
6: listen,
5: one side. If you,
6: listen, one of these days, you're going to be like, this Danger guy is pretty smart. Kim
5: that.
6: Chase has another chance for you to win tickets coming up this afternoon. We'll give you your latest Jason Aldean, Luke Bryan, National Text keyword again right after Jason Aldean.

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0: 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I knew it. I knew you. That is Taylor Swift. 7:25. It is 64 degrees with Danger and Lindsay. Nash Knights in the district. We are going to be there tonight. 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
2: It's looking more and more like the Taylor Swift Travis Kelce wedding really is happening at Madison Square Garden next weekend. City Hall confirmed that a permit application was filed to close off surrounding streets from July 2nd through the 4th. There will also be a public tent set up outside the venue that will hold 5 to 999 attendees. It's speculated to go down Friday, July 3rd. A source says Kansas City Chiefs players have reservations at the Marriott in Midtown around the wedding date, too. I am not more convinced that it is not happening at Madison Square Garden.
0: So you still are holding on to...
2: I am doubling down that this is a bait and switch.
0: Where do you think it's going to go down?
2: Oh, I don't know that. I can't choose that kind of thing. I just know it's not happening at Madison Square Garden.
0: Well, I will not tell you where my invitation is to.
2: Okay.
0: But I'm going to be out next week.
2: George Kittle apparently got an invitation because he said they put on there absolutely no gifts. But he wants to give one anyway. He says, I'm going to get him an old coin because Travis likes old coins.
0: He reveals they said not to get gifts. Then he says he's bringing one anyway. Then he says what the gift
2: what
0: is.
2: It is. Yeah. Ryan Gosling's original acting inspiration, you know, you might think, who could it be? Marlon Brando, Johnny Depp, you know?
0: Harrison Ford.
2: Nope, Deirdre Hall from Days of Our Lives.
0: Yeah?
2: Yeah, she's been on the show since 1976. She's 78 years old, but he remembers watching the show when he was a kid and being impressed by her work when her character got possessed by the devil. He told her back in March that she was his early inspiration. She invited him to come visit the set, but he hasn't taken her up on it yet.
0: Yeah, that sounds like a very Ryan Gosling story. That fits.
2: And the singing janitor who won America's Got Talent and America's Heart back in 2024 is getting his own biopic. His name is Richard Goodall, and he recently retired from his full-time job to focus on music, and now he's practically a movie star.
0: Almost. Does he get to be in the movie?
2: I don't know.
0: I'd rather be in a movie than have a movie made about me.
2: Sure.
0: I just feel like I'd get paid more if I get to star
2: probably,
0: in a
2: yeah.
0: movie.
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2: 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Let's be real. 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
10: With cloudiness and some breaks of sun at times today, high temperatures pushed about 80. Winds out the northwest from 5 to 10. Isolated shower chance late tonight, otherwise partly to mostly cloudy, 62. Slight chance for a shower into Friday, along with some partial sun with a high of 79. Partly cloudy Friday night with a low temperature near 63. I'm Paul Trombley. Right now, 63.
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1: 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Right now, traffic from the Mr. Electric Traffic Center.
2: We are looking okay out there. No accidents, no delays, so enjoy your ride. That's right now traffic.
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That is John Morgan. Patio tour stop number 7 of 8 is tomorrow at the Royal Mile starting at 4. We have another $25 gift card for you coming up at 8:10. Here's Chris Jansen.

0: 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Nash Nights in the District. Coming up tonight, Josh Ross. You know what the cool thing is? He could have the number one song in country music this week. At this point,
1: when you see him,
0: at this point, he is sitting at number one with Hate How You Look.
1: That's fun.
0: So he's going to be in a very celebratory mood tonight. Good. It's going to be a great show. And the fact that it's free, bring the family out, bring the friends, come out and have a great time. We just had Chris Jansen buy me a boat. Haven't bought a boat, but I feel like we've bought everything else. You've got Amazon Prime Day is going on. And then, of course, you have like Target that does stuff, Walmart that does stuff.
1: Can I tell you something? I've officially bought nothing.
0: Really?
1: Nothing. Zero.
0: Can I tell you something?
1: Hmm.
0: We, based off the packages at our house yesterday, we officially bought it all.
1: Everything.
0: We have one of each from Amazon.
1: That's great.
0: We just said put one of each in the cart.
1: That's fun.
0: They said that there is an app. If you feel like you're a shopping addict, in South Korea, they have an app that lets you place orders from fake stores. You browse, you look at reviews, you add it to the cart, you submit your order, but nothing is sent.
1: You just never get it, and
0: you just
1: buy
0: get that
1: anything.
0: Feeling of the shopping, of the following through, including putting it in the cart.
1: Yeah, I don't think that would work for me.
0: No, because you're missing the best part.
1: Right, which is the
0: when
1: getting
0: it
1: of it.
0: Shows up.
1: Yeah.
0: You know, figure out a way to do that for free, too.
1: Then
0: and
1: I'm
0: now,
1: in.
0: Now I think you're onto something.
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11: With cloudiness and some breaks of sun at times today, high temperatures pushed about 80. Winds out the northwest from 5 to 10. Isolated shower chance late tonight, otherwise partly to mostly cloudy, 62. Slight chance for a shower into Friday, along with some partial sun with a high of 79. Partly cloudy Friday night with a low temperature near 63. I'm Paul Trombley. Right now, 63.
12: 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Right now, traffic from the Mr. Electric Traffic Center.
13: We are looking okay out there. No accidents, no delays. So enjoy your ride. That's Right Now Traffic.

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0: 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Carry on. That is Kenny Chesney. It is Danger and Lindsay. Of course, Nash Knights in the district. It would be show number two, but it feels like show number one.
1: Yeah. Yep.
0: Because Neil McCoy, because of weather, we couldn't get that one in.
1: Really stunk.
0: But Josh Ross tonight. It's going to be a great one. Again, it is free, so hopefully we will see you there tonight for a really fun time, and they always do such a great job
1: so
0: there.
1: Fun,
0: the
1: yeah.
0: stage there on the back of 30 Hop is an awesome setup as well. So bring your chairs, come out. Instacart is kind of calling us out.
1: Calling us out?
0: Calling out Iowa.
1: What?
0: Based off of our love of corn.
1: Well, they why say. Would they call us out for that?
0: What they did is they wanted to look at basically analysis for who orders the most corn through the app. And what they found was it's more of a New England thing. Here's where Instacart, I would say, where you're off.
1: Yeah.
0: It's because we're not ordering our corn through Instacart.
1: No. No, I'm not. I'm buying it at a roadside stand.
0: Exactly.
1: From the people who know what they're doing.
0: And
1: I'm putting it up for the whole winter.
0: Yes.
1: I'm not even kidding. Like, we still have like 5 bags from last summer.
0: Yeah.
1: To get us
0: but it
1: through
0: is. Like,
1: until the next roadside stand.
0: Sorry, Instacart. I'm not going to you for this. I'm buying it out of the back yep. of somebody's truck.
1: Yeah, in your face, Instacart. You don't even know what you're talking about. I kind of have a beef with them now.
0: You know what? They're probably saying, whoa, we weren't saying anything. We just showed numbers of who's ordering corn. We didn't say there's anything wrong with
1: hey,
0: you.
1: Hey, you think we can't? You think we're stupid, too? You think we can't read in between the lines, Instacart?
0: We don't eat corn and we're dumb? Two things now?
2: When it comes to news, we're first in country. 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
19: With cloudiness and some breaks of sun at times today, high temperatures pushed about 80. Winds out the northwest from 5 to 10. Isolated shower chance late tonight, otherwise partly to mostly cloudy, 62. Slight chance for a shower into Friday, along with some partial sun with a high of 79. Partly cloudy Friday night with a low temperature near 63. I'm Paul Trombley. Right now, 64.
20: 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Right now, traffic from the Mr. Electric Traffic Center.
6: We are looking okay out there. No accidents, no delays. So enjoy your ride. That's Right Now Traffic.
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the day, Potts Farm was a place to go. 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Jumped a barbed wire, spread the word. 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Jack and Jim were a few good men. 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Watch your mouth. 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I'm tired of talking, man. Y'all ain't listening. Them old

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Dirt Road Anthem, that is Jason Aldean. $25 to the Royal Mile right after Luke Combs. 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

0: 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So we have patio tour stop number seven. Seven of eight. We're down to our final two. Reminder, we have added NASCAR tickets
1: to the grand prize.
0: So everybody who's already been in the running for that grand prize, congratulations. Another prize is in there now. You still have time to get out this week and next week. Royal Mile tomorrow at 4. So we have been playing Are They British?
1: Mm-hmm.
0: Here we go for today's clip. It's Renee Zellweger.
2: Oh, no. It's in London. It was a party last night, so I'm afraid I'm a bit hungover. Wish I could be lying with my head in the toilet like all normal people.
1: I love that movie.
0: I have never seen it.
1: I think you would like it.
0: But I think, based off clips that I've seen, I also think I would like it.
1: Uh-huh.
0: She could also be in a contest, were they married to a country star?
1: She could.
0: She could be in it?
1: Barely, but...
0: Well, not for long. We wouldn't even play a whole clip. We'd play like half a word. It'd be fast. It'd be a fast one for her. Nicole Kidman's clip would be longer.
1: A little bit longer,
0: A little bit longer one. Caller number seven, Are They British? 515-915-0973. Good luck.
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10: With cloudiness and some breaks of sun at times today, high temperatures pushed about 80. Winds out of the northwest from 5 to 10. Isolated shower chance late tonight, otherwise partly to mostly cloudy, 62. Slight chance for a shower into Friday, along with some partial sun with a high of 79. Partly cloudy Friday night with a low temperature near 63. I'm Paul Trombley. Right now, 64.
3: 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Right now, traffic from the Mr. Electric Traffic Center.
1: We are looking okay out there. No accidents, no delays. So enjoy your ride. That's Right Now Traffic.
0: 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Congratulations. You are caller number 7.
11: Hey.
0: Who's this?
11: James.
0: James, have you won from us in the past 30 days?
11: No.
0: Perfect. All right, James, you get to play Are They British with us this morning for your $25 gift card to the Royal Mile patio tour stop number 7, 4 o'clock tomorrow. Here is your clip, James.
2: Oh, no. I was in London at a party last night, so I'm afraid I'm a bit hungover. Wish I could be lying with my head in the toilet like all normal people.
0: Renee Zellweger, James, is she British?
11: Yes.
0: I'm going to give you another shot at that. Is she British?
11: No.
0: Oh, no. Good answer, James. She is not British. She definitely sounds British in that clip. She does a good job with the
1: accent.
0: She does
1: a very good job. Well, that's why they had multiple movies in that franchise.
0: All right. So, James and Lindsay, do you think you know where she is from? She's from the U.S. Do you have a guess?
11: I wouldn't have any idea.
1: Eric.

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0: 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Woman, that is Kane Brown. It's 8:22. We are at 63 degrees with Danger and Lindsay.
1: Breaking down Tinseltown. 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
2: It's looking more and more like the Taylor Swift Travis Kelce wedding really is happening at Madison Square Garden next weekend. City Hall confirmed that a permit application was filed to close off surrounding streets from July 2nd through the 4th. There will also be a public tent set up outside the venue that'll hold 5 to 999 attendees. It's speculated to go down Friday, July 3rd. A source says Kansas City Chiefs players have reservations at the Marriott in Midtown around the wedding date, too. I am not more convinced that it is not happening at Madison Square Garden.
0: So you still are holding on to...
2: I am doubling down that this is a bait and switch.
0: Where do you think it's going to go down?
2: Oh, I don't know that. I can't choose that kind of thing. I just know it's not happening at Madison Square Garden.
0: Well, I will not tell you where my invitation is to.
2: Okay.
0: But I'm going to be out next week.
2: George Kittle apparently got an invitation because he said they put on there absolutely no gifts. But he wants to give one anyway. He says, I'm going to get him an old coin because Travis likes old coins.
0: He reveals they said not to get gifts. Then he says he's bringing one anyway. Then he says what the gift is.
2: Yeah. Ryan Gosling's original acting inspiration, you know, you might think, who could it be? Marlon Brando, Johnny Depp, you know?
0: Harrison Ford.
2: Nope, Deirdre Hall from Days of Our Lives.
0: Yeah?
2: Yeah, she's been on the show since 1976. She's 78 years old, but he remembers watching the show when he was a kid and being impressed by her work when her character got possessed by the devil. He told her back in March that she was his early inspiration. She invited him to come visit the set, but he hasn't taken her up on it yet.
0: Yeah, that sounds like a very Ryan Gosling story. That fits.
2: And the singing janitor who won America's Got Talent and America's Heart back in 2024 is getting his own biopic. His name is Richard Goodall, and he recently retired from his full-time job to focus on music, and now he's practically a movie star.
0: Almost. Does he get to be in the movie?
2: I don't know.
0: I'd rather be in a movie than have a movie made about me.
2: Sure.
0: I just feel like I'd get paid more if I get to star
2: probably,
0: in a
2: yeah.
0: movie.
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14: We'll see sunny breaks and some cloud cover today with a high temperature reading at around 80. Winds out the northwest from 5 to 10. Isolated shower chance late tonight, otherwise partly to mostly cloudy, 62. Slight chance for a shower into Friday, along with some partial sun with a high of 79. Partly cloudy Friday night with a low temperature near 63. I'm Paul Trombley. Right now, 66.
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1: 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Right now traffic from the Mr. Electric Traffic Center.
2: We are looking okay out there. No accidents, no delays. So enjoy your ride. That's right now traffic.
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That is Morgan Wallen. 8:34. We are at 63 degrees. 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
2: Yeah.
0: He donated more money in relation to his own wealth than any other American during the 20th century.
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0: It really is. 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Elvis's best-selling album of all time was Elvis's Christmas album. 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
0: Which makes sense, I guess. Blue Christmas is a never-ending Christmas song.
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0: I would assume that one would have been on there. And Alexander Hamilton misspelled the word Pennsylvania on the Constitution. 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
0: Pennsylvania.
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11: We'll see sunny breaks and some cloud cover today with a high temperature reading at around 80. Winds out the northwest from 5 to 10. Isolated shower chance late tonight, otherwise partly to mostly cloudy, 62. Slight chance for a shower into Friday, along with some partial sun with a high of 79. Partly cloudy Friday night with a low temperature near 63. I'm Paul Trombley. Right now, 66.
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1: 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Right now, traffic from the Mr. Electric Traffic Center.
2: 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No accidents, no delays, so enjoy your ride. That's Right Now Traffic.
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2: Lainey Wilson performed a set at the Tight Ends and Friends concert in Nashville Tuesday night and brought out Taylor Swift for a surprise duet of Love Story. During the part of the song that goes, he knelt to the ground and pulled out a ring. Taylor flashed her engagement ring from Travis Kelce. Taylor says the song was a request from Tight End George Kittle. There were also performances from Dan and Shay, Chase Rice, John Pardee, and Mitchell Tenpenny. Kane Brown was supposed to perform, but couldn't make it because he got hit by a golf ball earlier in the day.
0: Oh, my goodness.
2: It left him with a concussion and cut up ear that needed 23 stitches.
0: Oh, wow.
2: Yeah.
0: Just so you know, these performances at Tight End U have changed everything. I heard George Kittle talking about it, and he said, in years past, it took forever to get the tight ends that were coming to get signed up. He said we had very few that would sign up in advance. Mm-hmm. You had to chase them down. And he said, finally, you get everybody signed up. They're going to show up. And he said, after Taylor Swift performed last year, he said they had more early signups than ever before. And he said, I'm pretty positive that the wives and girlfriends of the players were like, we're like, going. You're going to
2: right
0: tight end
2: now.
0: I'm coming with you.
2: Jelly Roll paused a recent show to call out a fan he recognized to give her free tickets for life. He said, quote, you will never buy another ticket to my concert, ever. We'll take care of that tonight. This is like the fifth time I've seen you on this tour. Thank you. And Dan and Shay crashed a fan's wedding earlier this month for the first time. They planned the surprise with the bride's maid of honor. They performed a few songs. Since then, they're like, we should crash more weddings.
0: They have free food, free drinks. Right. It was a great night.
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17: We'll see sunny breaks and some cloud cover today with a high temperature reading at around 80. Winds out the northwest from 5 to 10. Isolated shower chance late tonight, otherwise partly to mostly cloudy, 62. Slight chance for a shower into Friday, along with some partial sun with a high of 79. Partly cloudy Friday night with a low temperature near 63. I'm Paul Trombley.
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0: Nash FM 97.3, Des Moines' new country leader, Wrong Hearts, that is Low Cash. It's Danger and Lindsay. Big night tonight, CMA Fest, the TV special presented by SoFi. It is going to be 8 p.m. Eastern tonight on ABC, but it will be streaming the next day, tomorrow.
1: Yeah, I can't wait to watch.
0: I know. Four nights of country superstar performances in a jam-packed three-hour television event. It's hosted by Riley Green and is it Laura Spencer?
1: I think it's Laura.
0: Laura. Mm-hmm. I would feel weird if I was talking to her and had to say her name. I'd be like, I'm going to mess this up.
1: I think you're safe. You probably won't ever.
0: Run into her?
1: Yeah.
0: That's what you think. You don't know who I party with.
1: That's a good point.
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I got better. That is Morgan Wallen. You got another chance at Good Guys tickets right after Luke Combs. Here's Sleepless in a Hotel Room. 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
1: Woohoo!
0: Who's this?
1: Zach.
0: Zach, congratulations. You just picked up your Good Guys tickets.
1: Awesome.
0: Yes, that is going to be a great time. Again, it is coming up next weekend, the 3rd through the 5th, at the Iowa State Fairgrounds. So make sure you come out for that. 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That's also where you will find our sweet deal for this week, as Z's Eatery is back tomorrow morning.
2: That's right.
0: Very excited
2: Love
0: for this
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0: One.
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0: It's a great deal.
2: You can't beat it.
0: No, you can't. That's why I always take advantage of it all the time. And Z's Eatery, if you've never tried it, a sweet deal is a great way to try a place for a first time.
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0: As well, because then the pressure's kind of off on the menu item you choose. You don't feel like you got to nail it. You know what I mean? Right?
2: No pressure.
0: Because like half off.
2: No pressure.
0: The pressure's off. 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
0: 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From the Mr. Handyman of Des Moines Weather Center.
25: We'll see sunny breaks and some cloud cover today with a high temperature reading at around 80. Winds out the northwest from 5 to 10. Isolated shower chance late tonight, otherwise partly to mostly cloudy, 62. Slight chance for a shower into Friday, along with some partial sun with a high of 79. Partly cloudy Friday night with a low temperature near 63. I'm Paul Trombley. Right now, 70.
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Work for the Wind, that is Ella Langley. Kim Chase, another chance for you to win your tickets before you can buy them this afternoon. We will have two chances tomorrow morning with Danger and Lindsay. Here's Chase Matthew holding it down.

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Dancing in the country, that is Tyler Hubbard. You could be off to see Jason Aldean and Luke Bryan on their Double Down Tour in Las Vegas. We'll give you your latest national text keyword right after Megan Maroney. 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

0: 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It's Danger and Lindsay. Our patio tour stop number 7 of 8, is tomorrow night at 4 o'clock at the Royal Mile.
1: I can't believe we're, number 7.
0: I can't believe we're almost done with these.
1: I can't either.
0: The Royal Mile patio.
1: I'm a little sad.
0: I am too. I've had a blast. I always
1: do. I'm going to have fun when I'm there. Like, I'm not going to be there and just be sad, okay?
0: I know they...
1: But we had so much fun.
0: I have costumes at every one.
1: Yeah.
0: I wish for this one, and I doubt they have it, but if they did, you're like the guys that stand outside Buckingham Palace.
1: Mm-hmm.
0: That's what I would want.
1: Yep.
0: That'd be perfect for this one.
1: That'd have been really good.
0: I don't know how hard those are to find. And can you get in trouble for impersonating a guy outside Buckingham Palace?
1: It really feels like you probably can.
0: It seems like you would. And I do a great impersonation. We saw that on our Facebook page. Make sure you're there. Royal Mile starting at 4 o'clock tomorrow. 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

0: 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That is Ella Langley. Another chance for you to win your tickets before you can buy them this afternoon with Kim Chase. We will have two chances before they go on sale tomorrow morning with Danger and Lindsay. Your first is at 7:10. I'll tell you who everybody wants to be is it's you.
1: Me?
0: You had your first Wine, Women, and Chocolate event this last Tuesday.
1: Yeah.
0: Another one coming up this Tuesday.
1: It was a lot of fun. It was a lot of fun.
0: Wine, Women, and Chocolate. And I'm not going to lie, why don't I get something like this?
1: Yeah, I feel like you get a lot.
0: Danger Dudes and Ducks. That's what we'll be.
1: That'll be next. That'll be next.
0: Yep.
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0: Not gonna
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1: Do a craft.
0: There was a little leftover chocolate ended up in the break room yesterday.
1: Yeah.
0: Do you know how much I had?
1: Probably not as much as I had that night. 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
13: We'll see sunny breaks and some cloud cover today with a high temperature reading at around 80. Winds out the northwest from 5 to 10. Isolated shower chance late tonight, otherwise partly to mostly cloudy, 62. Slight chance for a shower into Friday, along with some partial sun with a high of 79. Partly cloudy Friday night with a low temperature near 63. I'm Paul Trombley. Right now, 72.
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0: 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So we are giving you the opportunity to win a trip to Vegas to see the Double Down Tour. Jason Aldean, Luke Bryan.
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Riley Green has our latest Your Music Plus with Think As You Drunk, and we'll have it for you after Hudson Westbrook. Here's House Again.

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A song that you and I both love so much. Flatland Cavalry coming up. Russell Dickerson, here's Happen to Me.

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0: 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It's Danger and Lindsay. A whole bunch of ladies want to be by you for wine, women, and chocolate.
1: What can I say?
0: 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We had the first one at Iowa Tap Room on Tuesday. I didn't get to go.
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23: We'll see sunny breaks and some cloud cover today with a high temperature reading at around 80. Winds out the northwest from 5 to 10. Isolated shower chance late tonight, otherwise partly to mostly cloudy, 62. Slight chance for a shower into Friday, along with some partial sun with a high of 79. Partly cloudy Friday night with a low temperature near 63. I'm Paul Trombley. Right now, 72.

0: 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Danger and Lindsay will make it good.
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0: 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That is Luke Bryan. It's Danger and Lindsay getting ready for patio tour stop number 7 at the Royal Mile tomorrow night. Now, we'll have the t-shirts while they last, the cups while they last. We've got Post Malone Jelly Roll tickets to give away. The grand prize, we've got a ton of great stuff in there, but we have added to it as NASCAR tickets are also included in there now.
1: Did you go with NASCAR?
0: 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Thank you for pointing it out and not just letting it fly through. You're a great partner. Has anybody ever told you that?
1: It goes both ways, man. It goes both ways.
0: We'll see you at 4 o'clock, Royal Mile, tomorrow afternoon. 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

0: 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The question is, will Toy Story 5 beat out Supergirl this weekend at the box office?
1: 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I think so.
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1: It's going to be so great.
0: It's a free show. We've been talking to people who have said, man, I can't wait to come out. I've always wanted to be at one of these. And the fact that it's free, like we're bringing the family out, we're bringing friends out, a whole bunch of us from the neighborhood are going. This is going to be a lot of fun tonight. And we have a blast at every one of these shows, everyone we've ever done.
1: Yep.
0: But I got a feeling this one could be the best of all time.
1: Ooh.
0: That's right. The best of all time.
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18: It's been Morgan Wallen at Wrigley Field. 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It's also been Luke Combs at Soldier Field. 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
3: A Better Life with Dr. Sanjay Gupta.
6: They say consistency is key, but sometimes you just gotta switch it up. A new study out of Harvard School of Public Health found that varying your exercise routine could add years to your life. What exercise someone did didn't matter much. What did matter was that all the exercises together worked all the muscle groups in their body. Now, an added benefit to changing things up is it can help you push through the plateau effect. That's when your body gets so efficient at doing something that you actually stop getting better at it. And we know from previous research that specializing in any one sport at a young age can make someone actually more prone to injury. And as experts we talk to point out, even elite athletes switch up things with their workouts, making sure to target strength, cardio, flexibility, balance, and doing that every single week. I'm Dr. Sanjay Gupta, helping you live a better life.
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23: Sunshine mixed with clouds at times this afternoon, with daytime highs approaching 80. Northwesterly winds around 5 miles per hour. Partly cloudy skies again tonight. Lows level off around 62. Chance of rain showers tomorrow. Daytime highs approaching 79. A blend of clouds and sun. I'm weatherology meteorologist Paul Trombley. Currently 73.
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That is Bailey Zimmerman. Speaking of Silverados, cars, trucks, we will have more Good Guys tickets up for grabs for you tomorrow morning with Danger and Lindsay. 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

0: 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And I know that yesterday I kept you waiting a long time for the giveaway for Ella Langley tickets. Listen, I'm not doing that on purpose. I would never take the chance of losing you. But I was trying to spread it around a little bit. So today, I will do it a little sooner. Between 2 and 3 this afternoon, you will hear an Ella Langley cue to call. And that is when you call. All right? So tonight, don't forget that it's the CMA Fest TV special presented by SoFi on ABC. So it starts at 7 o'clock Central Time. 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
5: Hey race fans, this is Tony Bachhoven, the voice of the Knoxville Raceway. 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

0: Ella Langley, Morgan Wallen, Nash FM 97.3, Des Moines, new country leaders. So we've been talking about tonight, Nash Nights in the District. Give me about 8 minutes here. We'll go over some of the most frequently asked questions, just in case you've never attended a concert with us there before. All right, right now, Shaboozy with Jelly Roll.
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0: 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And you know what? This was the first year, or is the first year, that our Nash Nights in the District concerts are free. So that is pretty cool. So if you pick this year to be the first time to attend, well, we're not going to call you cheap. We're going to call you thrifty. So it's tonight, Josh Ross. You're going to love it. I have a feeling we're going to have a great crowd. Gates open at 5:30. So some of the most frequently asked questions really quick are, can you bring in the pets? No. Is there a place to bring in chairs? Yes. Can you bring in food? No. Is there food available to get? Yes. All right. General admission completely free. Now, I don't know where they're at with the VIP tickets, but for the next concert, you might want to think about that. There is a package where you can go VIP. All right. Nash Nights in the District. Will Danger and Lindsay be there? Yes.
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8: Hey, race fans, this is Tony Bachhoven, the voice of the Knoxville Raceway. 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For more information,

Hey, race fans, this is Tony Bachhoven, the voice of the Knoxville Raceway. 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For more information,

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12: Sunshine mixed with clouds at times this afternoon, with daytime highs approaching 80. Northerly winds around 5 miles per hour. Mainly cloudy skies expected tonight. Lows level off around 62. Slight chance for showers tomorrow. High temperatures reach up to 79. Partly cloudy skies. I'm weatherology meteorologist Laura Lockwood. Currently 75.
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The Kim Chase calendar of bizarre holidays. National Catfish Day. There's lots and lots of days throughout the year where we can celebrate food. 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

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So that concert with Jelly Roll and Post Malone is Friday, July 17th. So, yeah, less than a month away. And tickets are still available, just FYI. Now, remember, if you want to win them, Danger Lindsay going to be giving away a pair this Friday night at the Royal Mile, our patio tour party.

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1: 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And I think it was really inspired by me growing up loving Toby Keith. And I remember when we wrote it thinking, this sounds like something Toby Keith would have came up with. And that's always a good judge of whether or not a song's any good.

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Coming up, my favorite time of the day, the Nash New Tune Afternoon Replay. We are featuring for fans Flatland Cavalry today. If you're not familiar with them, then it's my honor to introduce them to you. All right, they kind of got this honky-tonk, red dirt country feel about them. Megan Maroney now.

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0: 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You know, as I always tell you, looking through the Kim Chase calendar, bizarre holidays. There's birthdays there, too. I know we don't go over birthdays, but one from time to time catches my eye. Today, Benson Boone. I think most of us, it doesn't matter what our favorite music is, knows who he is. He's just 24 years old. Just 24 years old, and he's got the world by the world parts. You know what I'm saying? That is just amazing. I do truly believe from the bottom of my heart that there are people that, they are destined to be what they be. So Nash Nights the District tonight at 5:30 is when gates will get open, and you can grab a bite to eat there.
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0: Josh Ross. Have fun. It's going to be a great night. I'm so, so happy because, you know, of what happened with the Neil McCoy concert being canceled due to weather. So, oh, have a great time. 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
4: 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Ask them how the posts in their feed make them feel. These apps are built to be addictive, so kids, all of us in fact, will keep coming back for more, even when we are made to feel worse. It's bizarre. You might need to help your son or daughter reset their algorithm by unfollowing certain accounts and following or interacting with more positive ones. They might need suggestions of other healthier things to do, or to see you leading the way by example and putting your own phone away. In the run-up to bedtime, everyone's phone should go away, no questions asked. And if you need some help, sort of, I guess, resetting expectations,

0: 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I'm Dr. Sanjay Gupta, helping you live a better life.
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15: Sunshine mixed with clouds at times this afternoon, with daytime highs approaching 80. Northerly winds around 5 miles per hour. Mainly cloudy skies expected tonight. Lows level off around 62. Slight chance for showers tomorrow. High temperatures reach up to 79. Partly cloudy skies. I'm weatherology meteorologist Laura Lockwood. Currently 76.
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0: With Cody Johnson, just about 3 o'clock, Nash FM 97.3 Des Moines' new country leader. Busy giving away Ella Langley concert tickets. We've been doing it all week long, winning before you can buy them. We just announced her, I believe it was Monday. And this week, it's just been a chance to get those tickets that do go on sale tomorrow. I have Trey on the line now. He's the second guy this week that's won, and he's doing that for someone special.
1: She'll be really excited, that's for sure.
0: Excellent. Are you going to surprise her tonight?
1: Yes, I will.
0: And that's his girlfriend. So I tell you what, fellas, if you're winning these tickets to see Ella Langley for your girlfriend, you're going to, I guarantee you, you're going to love the concert just as much. I was telling Trey that. So listen again tomorrow morning. Again, those tickets go on sale at 10 o'clock, but Danger Lindsay will give you two more opportunities tomorrow morning to win them before you can buy them with Nash FM 97.3. 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I threw it.

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I've never really followed that particular character that closely, but I love the actress playing her. Jason Momoa's in the movie. 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

0: 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Pizza done right. I am Kim Che. So this week we started talking about Jason Aldean and Luke Bryan on tour together. They're calling it the Double Down Tour. It's a co-headliner. And so we want to send you. You could win a trip for two to Sin City. All right, flights, hotel, you can see the boys. Special guest John Party, Chase Matthews. So really, it's four concerts we're trying to send you to here now. Danger Lindsay, remember, have those national text keywords. 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

7-3 Des Moines new country leader Kim Chase on your Thursday as we hit the downhill slide toward the weekend. Coming in a little bit later today because I'm staying later, all that good stuff. But I'm like, oh, apparently in the morning on a beautiful day, you're supposed to be out and about doing stuff. That's what my neighborhood was like, mowing yards, bringing up bins, you know, hedges, all that stuff. I'm sleeping in, eating honeycomb out of the box on the couch, watching reruns of NCIS New Orleans. 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Just when

0: 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With congratulations to Caitlin Clark and Aaliyah Boston, both of the Fever. So they are right now 1 and 2 in the WNBA All-Star Fan Voting, which I think is very cool. It's ongoing. Of course, we're sending her positive energy after having to leave the game last night with a mercury because of a sore back after 2 more cheap shots. So tonight, our Nash Nights in the District concert. The gates open at 5:30. One of the things I found out, and I want to pass on, is that there are a limited number of VIP tickets still available. 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
2: 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It starts with Danger Lindsay in the morning. 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
3: A Better Life with Dr. Sanjay Gupta.
4: They say consistency is key, but sometimes you just got to switch it up. A new study out of Harvard School of Public Health found that varying your exercise routine could add years to your life. What exercise someone did didn't matter much. What did matter was that all the exercises together worked all the muscle groups in their body. Now, an added benefit to changing things up is it can help you push through the plateau effect. That's when your body gets so efficient at doing something that you actually stop getting better at it. And we know from previous research that specializing in any one sport at a young age can make someone actually more prone to injury. And as experts we talk to point out, even elite athletes switch up things with their workouts, making sure to target strength, cardio, flexibility, balance, and doing that every single week. I'm Dr. Sanjay Gupta, helping you live a better life.
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6: A blend of clouds and sun this afternoon, with daytime highs approaching 80. Northerly winds 5 to 10 miles per hour. Lows level off around 61 tonight. Mainly cloudy skies expected. Sunshine mixed with clouds at times tomorrow. Slight chance for showers. Daytime highs approaching 78. I'm weatherology meteorologist Laura Lockwood. Currently, it's 77 degrees.
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Since we're going to get ready to start talking traffic here coming up before 15, I thought now I'd bring this story up. So this is like down near Creston. Union County Sheriff said that they pulled over somebody going 100 miles per hour on Highway 25 and a 55. You know, my question is, what makes them think that they can handle a vehicle going that fast? You know what I'm saying? Corey Kent now with Cole Wetzel, Nash FM.

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Josh Ross is playing the free concert tonight at Nash Nights in the District? It's this guy. 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

0: That is Zach Top, South of Sanity. Now, remember, the tickets to see him live, he's on the Nash Concert Calendar up at NashFM973.com. 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One of those concerts, of course, being Post Malone and Jelly Roll next month at Jack Trice Stadium. We've been giving away a pair of tickets at every one of our Nash Patio Tour parties. And we'll do it again this Friday at the Royal Mile. From 4 to 6, Danger and Lindsay will be there. Remember, 4 o'clock is when the t-shirt giveaway starts. And then we not only will give away a pair of tickets that night, but at the end of the whole tour, we're giving away a grand prize. And in the grand prize includes floor seats to that same concert. All right. Get all the details. 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And again, Danger and Lindsay will be your hosts. We'll check the first look at traffic. Let's do that next.
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9: 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Right now, traffic from the Mr. Electric Traffic Center.
10: We have one incident to report at this time. I-80 eastbound, the right shoulder is blocked due to a stalled vehicle. That's at exit 131, the ramp to Iowa 21. That's not a big deal, but I'm sure it is to them. We also have a report of debris on the roadway. That's I-235 eastbound. That's right at I-35 in West Des Moines.
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4: And they met in college back in 2012. And then Jonathan joined the band in 2014. And then Reed joined the band. Then Wesley joined the band. Then Adam. And as they say, the rest is history. Flatland Cavalry is what they call themselves. The name of this song, Never Coming Back.

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1: I love them. I love that song. That is Flatland Calvary, Never Coming Back, today's Nash New Tune Afternoon Replay. You know, I don't know if you've been there. Are you? If you were lucky enough to just found that find that right person right off the bat. But after a split up, if it's not bad enough, then there's that little bit of lingering hope. That's what that song's about. You know, that feeling when you just really know in your heart. Nah, great video. 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Now, remember tonight on ABC starting at 7 o'clock is that special CMA TV show with this guy here as the host, Riley Green, Nash FM.
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0: 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Folks, getting ready to head to Ankeny for Nash Nights in the District tonight. Remember, the gates open at 5:30. I'm Kim Chase. We'll take another look at traffic next. I just want to quick remind you, tomorrow morning, Z's Eatery is our sweet deal. 25 get you 50. 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I usually walk away with a doggy bag. 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
1: 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Nash News Now. Ashley McBride shares which songs meant the most to her from new album Wild.
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0: 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Well, actually, we play it longer than that. It starts with Danger Lindsay in the morning. I take care of you during the workday. Tim White gets you home, and Nights with Elena keeps you company at night. And when the day is done, it's Up All Night with Pickle Jar on Nash FM 97.3.
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7: There are lots of things you can measure to get an idea of how healthy you are at any given moment. Temperature, heart rate, blood pressure, just to name a few. But how about how healthy you will be and how long you're likely to live? According to a new study out of the University at Buffalo, two simple strength tests are pretty accurate at predicting longevity in older women. One is hand grip strength, and the other is how quickly people can stand up from a seated position without using their arms. By the way, I remember interviewing former President Jimmy Carter when he was quite old and being really impressed how he just popped out of the chair without using his arms. Not a lot of older people can actually do that. But I think the message here is that maintaining strength as you age is going to help you perform everyday activities, but also help you avoid injury and stay independent. I'm Dr. Sanjay Gupta, helping you live a better life.
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16: Mainly cloudy skies expected tonight, lows around 61. Northeasterly winds around 5 miles per hour. A mix of clouds and sun tomorrow, slight chance of rain showers, daytime highs approaching 78. Lows around 61 tomorrow night, mainly clear skies. I'm weatherology meteorologist Laura Lockwood. Right now, 77.
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9: 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Right now, traffic from the Mr. Electric Traffic Center.
0: We have one incident to report at this time. I-80 eastbound, the right shoulder is blocked due to a stalled vehicle. That's at exit 131, the ramp to Iowa 21. That's not a big deal, but I'm sure it is to them. We also have a report of debris on the roadway. That's I-235 eastbound. That's right at I-35 in West Des Moines.
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So I know one of her opening acts is Cameron Marlowe when she comes to KC Center in October. So those tickets are not on sale yet. 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

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We laughed the other day because people from other countries are calling it the FIFA 15 because they've gained so much weight here in the States eating things like barbecue and ranch dressing. Well, here is one for you. It's one of the craziest foods available. I can't say the name because it's kind of naughty, but it's in Miami. It's three fried hash browns topped with caviar, creme fraiche, and chives. It's $75. You know they're using those hash browns you can get in the frozen section at Hy-Vee, right?

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9: 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Right now traffic from the Mr. Electric Traffic Center.
10: Right now we're looking at a stalled vehicle. I-235 eastbound. The right shoulder is blocked at Cottage Grove.
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Hey race fans, this is Tony Bachhoven, the voice of the Knoxville Raceway. 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

So I do know that the gates have opened for our Nash Nights in the District tonight. Danger and Lindsay are up there if you want to say hi, get pics and that kind of stuff. It is Josh Ross, a free concert, Nash Nights in the District tonight, Nash FM.

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0: 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Couldn't pick a more beautiful night for tonight. I got Danger Ashley on the phone. So Danger, one of the questions at this particular time before the concert is, when does the music actually start?
1: So we get started with the music at 6.
0: Okay.
1: So the gates doors opened up just a short time ago, but they get started with the music at 6 and it's going to go till 9. It's one of my favorite things, honestly, about Nash Knights in the district is you can come out, you can bring the family out, and it's still, you're not going to get home super late. So if you've got to go into work tomorrow, you're going to be good. You're not going to be out all night. Well, I guess you could be out all night. Depends
0: right
1: on how much fun you want to have, I guess.
0: Well, and you can get a whole, just like a whole evening tonight. You can get food there. You can sit in your lawn chair.
1: Oh, yeah.
0: I mean, live music. Get a drink if you want.
1: Oh, well, I know several people that they come out for Nash Knights in the district. They have a good time. They go to the show. But then you do. You have bars. You have restaurants. So then when they're done, they might go down and grab a drink somewhere and, make a little bit of a longer evening out of it.
0: We were all definitely keeping our eye on the weather again this week. But, boy, it turned out great.
1: Oh, you're not kidding. I mean, what we dealt with after, Neil McCoy.
0: Oh, yeah. We were so ready to kick it old school that night. But, hey, this week, one of the up-and-comers in country music.
1: What's so cool about it, this is a free show that you could come out and see Josh Ross, the guy who looks like he's about to have the number one song in country music this week, and he is free here at Nash Knights in the district. They picked the right guy at the right time to get, I'll tell you that much.
0: Yes, they did. So keep in mind that the music starts at 6 and it's over by 9. They do have, of course, in the neighborhood to have things shut down at a certain time, but there's plenty of time for you to get there and enjoy the night. We'll take another look at traffic next to last of the day, and then hopefully you're heading to Ankeny. 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
19: Mainly cloudy skies expected tonight. Lows around 61. Northeasterly winds around 5 miles per hour. A mix of clouds and sun tomorrow. Slight chance of rain showers. Daytime highs approaching 78. Lows around 61 tomorrow night. Mainly clear skies. I'm weatherology meteorologist Laura Lockwood. Right now, 77.
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20: 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Right now, traffic from the Mr. Electric Traffic Center.
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with Jordan Davis, Nash FM 97.3 Des Moines' new country leader. I was just reading this afternoon that Alyssa Thomas of the Phoenix Mercury is getting at least one game suspension for a cheap shot on Caitlin Clark last night. I don't think it's enough, but at least it's something. Fever play again at home against the Sparks Saturday night, 7 o'clock, Nash FM. 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

0: 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You could be off to see Jason Aldean and Luke Bryan for the Double Down Tour in Las Vegas. 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

0: That song is pretty catchy. That's Stella Lefty with Boston. That song is actually all over social media. We are Nash FM 97.3, Des Moines' new country leader. So again, Nash Nights in the District underway in Ankeny with Nash FM 97.3. Lois Hills is on stage right now. And they are, if you didn't know, they are an Iowa-based band. Now, we're also talking about Josh Ross, a part of this free concert. You know him from his song Single Again and Hate How You Look. Danger, tell everybody why this is so cool that we have him here.
1: What's so cool about it, this is a free show that you can come out and see Josh Ross, the guy who looks like he's about to have the number one song in country music this week, and he is free here at Nash Nights in the District. They picked the right guy at the right time to get, I'll tell you that much.
0: Yes, they did. And I know the things are underway, but if you're looking for some fun on a Thursday night, there's still time, right?
1: You still have plenty of time to head this way. Take the show in. I mean, come out and see us. We do have the details for you, NashFM973.com, if you want to find it. 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

Hey race fans, this is Tony Bachhoven, the voice of the Knoxville Raceway. 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

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With a congratulations going out to Trey Maines of Winterset. By now, Trey, I'm sure you've told your lady you won her Ella Langley concert tickets today. Hope I didn't spoil that surprise. Nash FM, Justin Moore now.

0: 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So, Nash Nights in the District is underway. Now, remember that Josh Ross does not take stage until 7 o'clock, and the concert goes until 9. So it is a free show, worth the drive if you're looking for something fun to do tonight. Before I take off, I also want to remind you, tomorrow morning, Z's Eatery, our sweet deal of the week. By the time we talk tomorrow at 1 o'clock, I bet you that'll be sold out. But if you love them, make sure you get yours. If you've been wanting to try them, make sure you get yours. Either way, 25 gets you 50. Bev Rainey up next. I'll talk to you Friday. 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
24: Mainly cloudy skies expected tonight. Lows around 61. Northeasterly winds around 5 miles per hour. A mix of clouds and sun tomorrow. Slight chance of rain showers. Daytime highs approaching 78. Lows around 61 tomorrow night. Mainly clear skies. I'm weatherology meteorologist Laura Lockwood. Right now, it's 75 degrees.
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